is the year that they're now planning for sex on the streets in every major city from coast to coast.

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Slowly I creep back into the booth. For the ones who have not forgotten the feel of my steel, the love of that rub, how a dime and a piece of tape would guarantee that the record with the

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Hey, arch with hey, word in my mirrors, I've blurred a dimension.